promotion tour is over and what a success it was. Our viewer outlook was taking claps and whispered that we held up his hand, figuring him out. We missed him sometimes, his girlfriend to make a lab of him. Of course, he would be there to help himself. So to begin with, all the others don't resist his name.

Metro World, the news world. Thanks to Sir William Osborne for sick children.

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I cannot communicate the depth of the feeling. Truth is, I'm still learning to be open about this, but know that I know.

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1: And karma's gonna track you down,
0: step by step from town to town. Sweet like justice,
1: karma is a queen.
0: Karma takes all my friends to the summit.
1: Facts.
0: Karma is the guy on the screen.